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Y'all haters corny with that Illuminati mess. Paparazzi, catch my fly and my cocky fresh. I'm so reckless when I rock my

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That's when I knew that your heart was scarring. Friends to lovers need a part to star in. Like, wait, babe, let me

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y'all haters corny with that Illuminati mess. Paparazzi, catch my fly and my cocky fresh. I'm so reckless when I rock my

0: 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You know you that bitch when you cause all this conversation. Always stay gracious, best revenge is your paper.
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I'm stylish. Talk big t-shirt, Billy. Watch on my wrist, but I want that diamond. Talk crazy when I pull up in sight. Mile high, run that back, I'm stylish. Talk big.

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Y'all haters corny with that Illuminati mess. 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I'm so reckless when I rock my Givenchy.

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y'all haters corny with that Illuminati mess. 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
1: 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That's why I'm Perry now.

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I'm so reckless when I rock my

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1: Yeah. 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
0: Pass out.
1: Frank.
0: Wake up.
1: Frank.
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